again. We're up all night again. We're up all night again. We're up all night again. We're up all night again. We're up all night again. We're up all night again.

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0: Don't nobody else make me feel like. 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

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That pulsing sensation of bass entering my body, taking over my DNA. I no longer had control, I could feel it in my core. This constant desire, yes, I want more. And all around me there are people just like me, dancing in a state of ecstasy. No, there is no pain here, only unity. And if only the world could see like we see and feel like we feel, wouldn't that be so surreal? This perfect place, our rave till my grave.

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Break, break, break, break, break, break it down. 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Break, break, break, break, break, break it down. Break, break, break, break, break, break it down. 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Break, break, break, break, break, break it down.

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Find your direction. What's your reflection? 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

0: 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In the Netherlands, in the 1990s, Gabber wasn't just a subgenre of hardcore techno, it was one of the country's most significant youth culture movements. 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
1: I can still remember my first time like it was yesterday. That pulsing sensation of bass entering my body, taking over my DNA. I no longer had control, I could feel it in my core. This constant desire, yes, I want more. And all around me there are people just like me, dancing in a state of ecstasy. No, there is no pain here, only unity. And if only the world can see like we see and feel like we feel, wouldn't that be so surreal? This perfect place, our rave till my grave.